I want to tell you. I gave it, I know. Understand? Won't understand. But I repeat, I'll speak. I believe in how answerful this, that the

because... Not remain silently. Explain. I will explain. I will get to. Won't rest. Won't. What? What am I saying? Anything. Anything can be said. I said that this, over there, I know, speak further of this, speaks as one who knows, there, over this, I know, of course, I know, perfectly well, I, all that, all, I know, this, that, there, over. I don't know. We don't even know even where. What? We. What it is. What it's called. Oh, my. I'm not. I am. Also, I'm hot, but I am like this, that, this, that, that I mean, I use, I no longer am, I was, and after all, myself, but I won't, no! But now, yes, I don't see, I find no, listen, seeing for myself, that I, for myself, I purposely, when I almost always, I, especially, that I was not only, not even that I was

0: even I, certainly, such is my, at myself. But I was never, never, never. I was, I felt, in me, myself, me, I knew my, let go out of me. But I would not, purposely would not. Oh, oh, how I know, but however, I assure you, to me, no!
1: And Lord!

place is mine. I am now. I say it. I tell you. I tell all these. I've the right to speak. Because I, because.

and can you really? Can it? And one? Or what? When was it? I'm tormented by questions.

You started. You started talking. This is you speaking. This is me speaking now. This is you speaking. This is me speaking again. This is my idea. And then you're looking at me. Give me attention. You think. Listen. Reading this, that, to sit there, themselves, feel at ease. To begin, one must be. And you, and her, and you, and you.

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Oh, yes. And I feel already. I'm sure. Oh, then I. I don't know. I know.

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Forehead. Arm. Hand. Opened and closed again. Hands. Human hands. Arms. Legs. Body. I repeat. Nose. Eyes. Ears. 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Both thumb. With both thumb. Voice. Voice! Weak voice. Nose. 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I repeat. Ears. 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I repeat. Nose. Eyes. Ears. 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Head. Mind. My mind. My will. My wanting. Impulses, itches, feelings, strong nerves. 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

I'm hungry. I thirst for something to eat. 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Girls' breasts. Two. 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Heart. One. 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Body. Me. Myself. Mine. My eyes. Eyes. Eyes. My eyes. Mine. Looking. Listening. Me. I. Him. You. My eyes. His eyes. My teeth. Your teeth. Our own bodies. Person. Audience. To sit. To listen. It stands. Arms akimbo and spits. Words. I repeat. I repeat. No! Blood. Listening. Heart. Lungs. Listening.

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inevitable logic combinations. A bit, a half, a quarter of absolutely nothing more. 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

0: awkward silences never happened to me.
1: Do you notice them?
0: Sorry, what?
1: Do you notice them?
0: I'm trying to rephrase your question, but I can't seem to do that.
2: Can we repeat who
3: it's
2: is who?
3: It's going to be obviously silly.
4: I need to play the cello.
3: Is a cow.
2: When you take yourself serious,
3: not
2: you get rid of the boxes.
1: So do you notice whether I'm being silent because I'm listening or whether this is an awkward stop?
0: It just never happens to me, these silent things. Pretty much of the time.
2: When being quiet and...
0: I always feel I have to fill up gas and keep conversations going.
1: What's easier, to talk about nothing all the time?
0: That's the easy part, yeah.
1: But you know, there can be this sort of energyless silence. Silence that has something.
0: It's silence. I never drop silent.
3: But at the end, it's what we always do.
0: Yeah, the silence that the people in the audience stare at you. You can tell they are really bored. But somehow, they just don't step in.
2: I think you're just bored. It's utterly boring.
1: It's not fair to everyone.
3: I'm sure about that.
2: I'm not sure about that.
3: But at the end, that's what we always do.
2: Yeah, which in the end is not very helpful.
3: So, we would just be circulating around ourselves?
2: Probably it would, yeah. That's interesting.
3: Okay.
2: Yeah, that wouldn't really help.
3: And if it was the other way around, it was the opposite.
2: That, in the end, for me, would lead to...
3: a dead end.
2: Yeah.
3: It's going nowhere.
2: Yeah.

0: But I think it is, I think everybody feels this way about the same thing.
1: That would be disastrous.
0: It's not even, it's way beyond disastrous. It's catastrophic.
1: But a catastrophe is making people feel together.
0: Yeah, we are safe. We are safe for now.
1: Catastrophe is good for you.
0: Within a small amount of time, the outside world will reach into these doors.
1: And we will be alone again. The getting lost is over now.
2: Anyway, some other boys will break.
3: The devil would be a better companion.
0: Please don't go there.
1: I like to be lost.
0: I get the one who escaped.
3: And I sense a lot of trouble in this room.
2: Because we all suffer from it.
3: Fear. It has to stop.
2: I have to live my life with this.
3: That's kind of heavy.
2: It's more than that.
3: Don't you understand? It's all bad.
2: I can advise you to lie down on the floor.
3: Are you serious about this?
2: I'm very serious about it. I've been there.
3: But we're all different entities.
2: I've been there. 1 + 1 = 2.
0: For all things born in truth must die, and out of death in truth comes life. Face to face with what must be, seest thou yourself.

0: I'm gonna be a dictator.
1: Somebody should organize.
2: Yeah, that's why we're here.
1: Can we repeat who is who?
0: I made the rules.
1: Should we first define them?
0: Are we supposed to say whole sentences?
2: I think he has to think big.
1: I think Poon is very happy where he is.
0: Shall we not? We see the evil of destruction. Shall we not refrain from the terrible deed?
2: Father, Son, Holy Spirit, amen.
3: Amen!
1: Then I make the wrong thing!
2: Are we supposed to say whole sentences or only words?
0: I don't think we have to know that.

0: Would you suggest that we wait together?
1: Yeah, that's nice!
0: Or you prefer waiting alone?
1: I think I love you.
0: What kind of relationship do we have?
1: You are a woman who seems to know exactly where you are. I'm in a state of catatonic panic!
0: Are you a sociopath?
1: Isn't that a sign of love?
0: Do you have a telephone? Do you have pajamas? Slippers? Do you like sleeping? More than eating? Even in the middle of the night? Even 6 in the morning? And if you're making love to your wife?
1: I don't know what you're saying. The things you are saying

I can show you an offer of my openness. Because I don't like being better. It's very simple. This is the center of the room, and everybody is in the same room. Trusting yourself is not so important. We should all gather in the middle and talk about it.

Isn't that a sign of love? Pure wisdom is not to be catched in words.

And you want me to put things in it? It's not having a nice time that is important. It's feeling that everything is the same. And that there are no

0: reality is that there are borders.
1: These lies.
0: It's a matter of perception.
1: They are borders.
2: I'm sorry. Can I ask you something? That's not what we're here for. What is ego? I didn't understand that. And I don't want to understand. Did you play the choking game as a child?
3: I don't really want to talk about this.
2: Is there something personally involved in
3: this? Take your shirt off, because that's fun. That's fun. This is fun.
4: Can be fun.
3: This is fun.
0: No. Yes.
5: Trombones as sexy instruments.
6: When was the last time you masturbated?
2: So it's more real. Yeah.
6: But a trombone is a much better instrument for sexy.
5: I play the violin.
4: Also, many porn artists.
5: I love violence.
1: I hate violence.
5: I like violence.
1: Why should you do that? Because it's gonna
5: be a crime. I like suicide as well.
3: It's like Gomorrah.
4: I wish to be a cop.
5: Why?
4: Because sky is the most beautiful animal. They have big eyes. Goat can be a cow.
1: This is becoming radical.
4: I think so. Goat is a cow.
2: Each other.

0: have no idea.
1: Okay, it's going nowhere.
2: Probably in the end, that leads to
1: a dead end. Yeah.
0: Yeah.
2: Probably it would, yeah, that's interesting.
3: So we would just be circulating around us.
2: Yeah, which in the end is not very helpful.

0: sure about that. The reality is that there are borders, and they are created for us, and I know that. Because I think it's very important if you want to form a society that actually works.
1: That's a job I would never like to have.
0: Trusting, loving, democracy, anarchy, rules, they're all the same. No harm in doing that, I think. If we can all be very open about our main goals in life, because I think it's very important if you want to form a society that actually works.
1: You have to break it!
2: Sorry, we forget one thing here, and that is God.
0: And I know,
2: God
0: and I'm
2: God.
0: Not. I'm not.
1: And since God is love,
2: I think we should be together in love.
1: What are you talking about?
3: For he is called the Lord Supreme and the Supreme Soul.
2: Amen.
3: Thank you.
0: You are not contradicting what I was saying.
2: But I'm also not with you.
1: We have to love each other.
2: When we love for each other, it can mean that sometimes we should not follow your advice.

0: Isn't that a sign of love?
1: That is a sign of love! Thanks a lot.
2: What is ego?
3: The evil works are the good works of man, are not his work. Wisdom is darkened by unwisdom, and this leads them astray.
0: Says the anarchist.
3: At least I'm taking actions, man. We have to take action.
0: I don't know what you're saying. It's utterly boring. Why don't you shut up?
1: Because it's so much better when we're together, when we're supporting each other, we're sharing our love.
2: And, I'm...
0: Sometimes you need your private space. Because...
1: But most of the times, it's nice to be together.
2: We need to know each other.
0: I agree there, but that doesn't mean you

0: Identity. These are all words considering the same thing.
1: You've been to a different level.
0: Cause the things you are saying, it's just mere sound. Your wisdom is not to be cast, your words. Only in cloud and spaces. So you actually won't be here on your knees. You are
1: home. Just have to listen.
0: The black sheep as it is.
1: It's not fair to everyone.
2: I don't bomb innocent children.
3: Who the fuck said I was the president?
1: I mean, why do you lie to me?
2: This is a bomb!
4: He doesn't have a ball. Great, then we have a ball.
5: Talk to
4: the
5: other
4: people.
5: It's
4: a good thing
5: that
4: we have
5: to
4: do
5: everything.
4: I think it's
5: a good thing.
2: Shall we not? You see the evil of destruction.
4: He doesn't have a ball.
2: Shall we not refrain from the terrible deeds?
1: Talking louder is not going to make you more visible.
2: On your knees, for a strange hanging figure on a cross.
1: It's really scary. Like, yeah. I've been there.
2: No, you've not.
1: I've been there.
2: These lines.
0: It's a matter of perception.
2: They are borders.
1: I've been there. Follow the police working.
5: Amen.
4: Amen. Amen. Bring it on,
1: Jake. I've been there.
2: You want to join in my Texas business? You know what kind of Texas is this, huh?
1: It's
2: going
1: to internet.
0: Democracy, anarchy, rules.
4: I've been there.
1: Go call me a cow. I think so. Go is a cow.
5: Are you a sociopath?
2: What are you talking about?
1: You spoke out of turn.
5: I've been there.
6: Sorry, we missed one thing here, that is.
5: I've been there!
1: Do you have pajamas?
5: I've been there!
0: More than eating.

that in the end for me, it's true. Yeah. Probably a good, yeah, that's in.

0: Dat was Consequence, een elektronisch werk van Wouter Snoei. Een van de elektronische werken die klonken tijdens Cyniac Sonor, onderdeel van November Music 2010. Tot slot van deze derde Concerts in a Live-uitzending met opnames van November Music 2010 kunt u luisteren naar een nieuw werk van de Argentijnse componist Claudio Baroni. 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
1: Our main task there was to harvest the precious extracts from the slabs of wood we had stored away. But we discovered that the humidity was causing it all to rot. At the same time, a woman was leading her son to the river to bathe him. She didn't take her usual path, and so she stumbled across our warehouse. Her first instinct was to get closer, but the warehouse was surrounded by very shiny fences. She perceived that finding a way over them would occupy the better part of the day, and she, like us, was suffering from hunger. That was why she sent the boy to us. She tied a note to his ankle with his name and birthplace on it. By the time he arrived, the note was lost. We never found out who he was. She gave him a little flask containing all her best remedies, just in case he got injured. The boy tied it onto the belt that encircled his waist. The sun had reached its highest heights. Soon it would begin to fall. As she was about to hoist the boy over the first fence, the woman remembered that on her way here, she had seen a dead body with a piece of wood in its mouth. She wondered if it was fitting to tell her boy to take a piece of wood in his teeth, to show he originally came from these parts, to show he belonged. But then he might need to use his teeth as he followed the path across the hostile terrain from the fences to the warehouse. She resolved to improvise a necklace made from the bits of wood she had with her. Shortly before nightfall, the boy took his leave from her. He came in our direction. He traversed the path between the fences and the warehouse to the place where we, in the meantime, had gathered. If just once we had ventured from where we were, we would have learned of the dangers and opportunities presented by the terrain. But as we had preferred not to, we never discovered what had produced the scrapes we found on his arms when we saw him, nor if something had frightened him to render him mute, as he was. When he arrived at where we were, when we saw him appear at the gate of our compound, we were readying ourselves to leave. We had turned out the lamps, we had covered the remaining pile of wood with sheets and blankets, we had washed the bowls and glasses. We didn't expect to find a living soul in the whole region. So we looked to our leader, who was putting away the emblematic ornaments we would take with us on our journey, the flags and metal constructions that represented us. We didn't want to bother him, so we remained where we were, our attention on the boy rapt. The child ignored us and walked in the direction of our leader. He walked towards him over the cement floor. He reached him and then extended an arm and was about to touch him. Our leader turned around and in a sudden movement grabbed him by the wrist, lifted him up and stood there looking at him as one looks at a recently apprehended creature. The child's eyes were closed, Bits of wood were hanging from his neck. A flask hung from his belt. We quickly formed a circle around the two of them and began to discuss what we would do. The words circulated. When the last of them had ceased, we had made up our minds. We took the child with us. We carried our little boat, along with our arms and our provisions, down to the water. We cast off from the shore, cut the rope into pieces, doused the wharf with gasoline, set it on fire, and burned it as if we planned never to return.

0: Ik begin opnieuw.
1: How can I explain this? One moment I was in the night driving home. The next moment I had absolutely no clue to where I was. I was somewhere in between.

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That bell moves me more than any other music. And I think it should be like that, no more.

0: I'd just like to thank Martin for all his incredible work on the arrangements and for putting this all together. Thank you.
1: And before we go to play the last song, I, unfortunately for some people here on stage, I'd like to say one word of thanks to you who are here to see us doing this. So thank you very much. And I also like to introduce you to the man in the dark with the ears of an elephant, if I've seen them musically speaking, Chris Weda op het geluid. We're going to play our last song, Piece by Matthew. It's called An Empire of Empire.